0: 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You got every chore, everything you needed accomplished, including that nap or just relaxing. I did not get the nap, but that's okay. The lawn is mowed. 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

Thank you so much for making the Ministry of Life 102.5 happen. I'm Nick with you, and the What an Awesome God Fall Fundraiser, it's kicking off Monday the 14th. And we want to start it off strong, right? You want that beginning to just launch right out there. Well, would you consider being one of the first 200 to give between 6 a.m. and 9 a.m. that first day, the 14th? And when you do and give during that time, you're going to be entered for a chance to win a $1,000 Visa gift card. 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

Now that school has started, football weekends have begun, and we've even had a few cool, crisp evenings. I think it's safe to say, ready or not, fall is here. Hi, I'm Steve Young with Life 102.5. 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

Between the end of a busy summer and the start of a busy fall, there's Labor Day weekend. 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

Do you ever come back around to old interests and be like, oh man, I really miss this? Life 102.5. Hope you've done that before. I'm Nick. And recently that's been happening to me on studying theology, like thinking about God and reading papers and sermons and books all about that and studying about people in history who have developed the church and grown it. I used to do that all the time. And I loved it, researching things. Yeah, I'm a nerd. I know it. I get it. But it's been fun to get back into it and realize I really don't know a lot. Nick need more to learn. Why do I-

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All right, it's time for Dad Joke 101 on Life 102.5. I'm your Professor Nick, educating you on all things dad joke. And to be careful, like I am always wanting to be reading my Bible. That's what we want to do. But I took my Bible with me. I went jogging, and that was a bad idea because now my psalms are sweaty. Even though

Random thought. If Labor Day weekend is a time to rest, why is the word labor in it? Uplifting, positive. 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

Life 102.5. Hope your day's going well. I'm Nick. And what was a highlight from the week for you? I think for me was I got a day where it was like everything was right. 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That was great. 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Those days, they're precious.

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Evening. I'm Nick on Life 102.5. Looking towards Sunday. What are you looking forward to? I'm scheduled to teach second and third grade Sunday school. I love teaching the kids.

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0: Hi, this is Caitlin in Verona. My daughters wake up to it every morning. We sing songs, we dance, and it's just uplifting music that shares the good word, the gospel.
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Happy evening. I'm Nick on Life 102.5. And what does it mean to have a joyful heart? I've gone through some big trauma in my life. My family's been through it rough and things. And we read a verse like Proverbs 17:22 from the Bible that says, a joyful heart is good medicine, but a crushed spirit dries up the bones. So what do you do when I felt like my bones were being crushed, like I was just dried up? And I think that goes back to when Jesus says that he wants his joy to be in us, not as the world gives, not the world's joy, but his. So when I hit those moments where I'm feeling dried up, I can say, Father, may the joy of you, may the joy of Jesus Christ be in me, because I sure don't have it. And this world's sure not going to give it to me.

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0: The songs played each day on Life 102.5, they remind me of God's love and faithfulness. That's what a listener in DeForest said. Nancy Amazomani said, I praise God that he's using Life 102.5 to change my life. I'm station manager Steve Young. 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It starts Monday the 14th. 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

0: this ain't is you.
1: Not a horrible idea. Lifefoot 2.5. Hey, I'm Nick. And I saw an article that said a couple spent $2,000 building a secret dessert closet in their bedroom to hide their sweets from their children. Now, I understand that. There are things that we hid from our kids. There were punishments on self-control and things of that nature. And I still have to hide cereal and Oreos from my autistic son because the self-control just isn't there. So I was wondering, what would you be hiding? What's the treat that you make sure others in the home, they don't know where it's at, or you take them to the office? Maybe you got to hide them from people at the office.

Hope the evening's going well. I'm Nick on Life 102.5. The What an Awesome God Fall Fundraiser. It's kicking off Monday the 14th. 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And if you give today, you'll receive the What an Awesome God long sleeve t-shirt as a thank you. 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

0: It's a treat you have to hide at the house or maybe even hide it from people at your office. 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How's it going? Nick with you. I had to restock my hidden supply of cereal for my kiddos. And Cheryl says that she has to hide at her place chocolate chip cookies because her husband
1: sleep eats. 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

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Hey, I'm Nick. Bedtime starting up, or kids are already in bed? 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

Couple built a special closet in their bedroom to hide the sweet treats from their kiddos. Life 102.5. Hey, yeah, I'm Nick. I don't need a whole closet, but maybe just a safe would be handy. What treats are you hiding? For Terry, it's the dog treats. They have to put them up and hide in a special place because the dogs would jump up and grab them and get at them. Smart dogs. Definitely food motivated.

0: Now that school has started, football weekends have begun, and we've even had a few cool, crisp evenings. I think it's safe to say, ready or not, fall is here. Hi, I'm Steve Young with Life 102.5. We're also just a short few days away from our biggest event of the year, the What an Awesome God Fall Fundraiser. 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

The Ministry of Life 102.5 happens because of you saying, yes, I believe in what God is doing here. The What an Awesome God Fall Fundraiser. It is kicking off Monday the 14th, and we want to start it strong. So would you prayerfully consider being one of the first 200 people to give Monday morning between 6 a.m. and 9 a.m.? When you give, you're going to automatically be entered for a chance to win a $1,000 Visa gift card as a thank you for keeping the uplifting message, the hope-filled music going strong right here in our community. 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
1: 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Hope your Saturday is going well. I'm Nick. What have you grateful for at the end of today? What's been something you've been grateful for in celebrating me? Okay. I am a bit of a nerd. 60th anniversary of Star Trek going on. Theaters have been reshowing the original Star Trek movies. Yeah, I'm very grateful for that.

Between the end of a busy summer and the start of a busy fall, there's Labor Day weekend. So take a deep breath. Uplifting. 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

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I love the positive music and positive messages. I crank the music at home every morning when I'm home alone, and I just love it. 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

Rushing through your routine can actually end up very, very bad for you. Life 102.5. I am a victim of that. I'm Nick. And I have a routine. Most nights, I'll get myself a glass of milk and have a couple of Oreos with it. It's just something I do. I just move through it fast. And in moving through that, I poured myself a glass of milk without checking expiration dates. You probably know where it's going. I pour the glass of milk, move in quick, go to take a drink, and find myself needing relief from the kitchen faucet in my mouth, washing my mouth out. The milk had gone bad. Lesson learned. We're going to savor our milk and cookie treatment from now on at my house.

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I'm constantly inviting God to be with me wherever I am. 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

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Nick, hoping that you are feeling filled by God, that you're feeling encouraged no matter what circumstances you're going through, and praying for you. Here's Phil Wickham. This is Amazing Grace.

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Nick with you. Hoping the evening's going well. Here's Ellie Holcomb. She's super sweet. She's got some really nice dogs, too. I love dog. Tell your dog I said hi.

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And this is the weekend to celebrate it all. Uplifting, positive, Life 102.5.

The songs played each day on Life 102.5, they remind me of God's love and faithfulness. That's what a listener in DeForest said. Nancy and Mazomani said, I praise God that he's using Life 102.5 to change my life. I'm station manager Steve Young. If God has used this station in your life, I invite you to join listeners like these as part of the support team during our What an Awesome God!

There are so many stories of how God has used the right song at the right time on Life 102.5. Maybe you are a part of that as well. You've had those moments. Well, the fall fundraiser, it's the What an Awesome God fall fundraiser, is kicking off Monday the 14th. And we want to start it off strong. Would you consider being one of the first 200 people to give between 6 a.m. and 9 a.m. that first day? We want to get it launching off. And when you give during that time, you're going to automatically be entered for a chance to win a $1,000 Visa gift card. And thank you. 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

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This is it's an interesting idea. A couple spent $2,000 building a sweets closet in their bedroom, kind of hidden, so their kids wouldn't find the treats that they wanted to keep for themselves. Now, Wesley has a good idea here. If you want to hide sweets or treats, her mom would bake cookies and put them in brand cereal boxes, knowing that Wesley and her siblings wouldn't want to get into the brand cereal. That's a smart idea. Three.

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Hi, I'm Nick. Thank you so much for hanging out with me this evening. I pray that God was able to use the music, the encouraging words to just lift you up. And with whatever you're going through right now, I'm praying for you. Here's Micah Tyler. It's Icy Grace. I've seen

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0: Hey, this is Robin from Verona. I feel like we've been blessed tenfold by giving a little. I am just overjoyed that you are here. It's a wonderful family to be a part of.
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0: 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So if I'm going to be driving, that's the kind of stuff I want to be putting into my mind.
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Now that school has started, football weekends have begun, and we've even had a few cool, crisp evenings. I think it's safe to say, ready or not, fall is here. Hi, I'm Steve Young with Life 102.5. 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

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That's what a listener in DeForest said. Nancy Amazomani said, I praise God that he's using Life 102.5 to change my life. 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

Now that school has started, football weekends have begun, and we've even had a few cool, crisp evenings. I think it's safe to say, ready or not, fall is here. Hi, I'm Steve Young with Life 102.5. We're also just a short few days away from our biggest event of the year, the What an Awesome God Fall Fundraiser. 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

0: The songs played each day on Life 102.5, they remind me of God's love and faithfulness. That's what a listener in DeForest said. Nancy Amazomani said, I praise God that he's using Life 102.5 to change my life. I'm station manager Steve Young. 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

0: My name is Susan. 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

0: Hi, I'm Megan. I'm from Mesa, Maine. It's just really nice to hear good, positive music. My kids know all of the songs, and they sing them in the home, you know, when we're not even listening to anything.
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Now that school has started, football weekends have begun, and we've even had a few cool, crisp evenings. I think it's safe to say, ready or not, fall is here. Hi, I'm Steve Young with Life 102.5. We're also just a short few days away from our biggest event of the year, the What an Awesome God Fall Fundraiser. 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

0: The songs played each day on Life 102.5, they remind me of God's love and faithfulness. That's what a listener in DeForest said. Nancy Amazomani said, I praise God that he's using Life 102.5 to change my life. I'm station manager Steve Young. 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It starts Monday the 14th. 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

Between the end of a busy summer and the start of a busy fall, there's Labor Day weekend. 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

0: Now that school has started, football weekends have begun, and we've even had a few cool, crisp evenings. I think it's safe to say, ready or not, fall is here. Hi, I'm Steve Young with Life 102.5. We're also just a short few days away from our biggest event of the year, the What an Awesome God Fall Fundraiser. 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

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I'm Jill, and I really hope that you believe this is true, that there is no prayer too big or too small to bring to Jesus. He wants you to trust him with your whole life, along with everything and everyone in it. 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

0: The songs played each day on Life 102.5, they remind me of God's love and faithfulness. That's what a listener in DeForest said. Nancy Amazomani said, I praise God that he's using Life 102.5 to change my life. I'm station manager Steve Young. 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

very forgiving. It was the kind of pattern where nobody would have noticed that it was slightly off. 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

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Come home to Him. 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

I just love this verse from Isaiah 40. It's verse 31 that I want to share with you here on Life 102.5. It says, those who hope in the Lord will renew their strength. They will soar on wings like eagles. They will run and not grow weary. They will walk and not be faint.

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1: Well, thanks for listening to Life 102.5. I'm Jill, and if you ever want to test whether or not you're a perfectionist, just put up some panels of wallpaper, and I think you'll figure it out pretty quickly. I was doing that the other day, and I was surprised at the level of intensity I felt around frustration when I didn't line the pattern up well, times when I was very happy with it, and then the stress of... of like getting close but not close enough, and then peeling the wallpaper off and back on and back off. I mean, it was a lot. And so learned a lot about myself just by putting up some wallpaper. Also realized that when I am getting into a mode of like, oh, I'm so frustrated, or I'm getting very intense about wanting to put this up perfectly, that's probably about the time I could use a break.
2: Bless.

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So take a deep breath. Uplifting. 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

0: Now that school has started, football weekends have begun, and we've even had a few cool, crisp evenings. I think it's safe to say, ready or not, fall is here. Hi, I'm Steve Young with Life 102.5. We're also just a short few days away from our biggest event of the year, the What an Awesome God Fall Fundraiser. 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

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I'm Jill, and our What an Awesome God fall fundraiser, it kicks off Monday, September 14th. And to start things strong, we're hoping you'd consider being one of the first 200 friends to give between 6 and 9 a.m. the first day. 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

Have you ever felt stuck in who you used to be? 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You're not who you were. 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

And it was at this exact moment that I wondered, do I look like I'm being a creepy neighbor right now? I'm Jill here on Life 102.5. First, I need to give you some context here. So I have this big, beautiful window in my living room. And it is a window that, you know, is near or is facing the sidewalk where a lot of families go for walks throughout the day. And there was a father and son going for a walk with their dog the other day. And this dog was a collie dog. Something else you need to know is I grew up with collie dogs and I love them. They will always have a special place in my heart and I don't see them as often anymore. And so when I do, I get super excited and I just want to stare at them. And as you can imagine, that might look a little bit creepy to the people walking the dog that I'm staring at, because from the distance, you don't know that I'm just like, oh, look, it's a collie dog. I just look like some creepy lady staring out her living room window at the people going for a walk. So, you know, if you have any tips on how not to be a creepy neighbor, I might need to hear them.

0: 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That's what a listener in DeForest said. Nancy Amazomani said, I praise God that he's using Life 102.5 to change my life. 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

Do you ever feel like you get encouraged by reading through a verse in the Bible and you read through it once, you're like, wow, that was good. But then you kind of like sift through it again and it just gets better. I'm Jill here on Life 102.5. I was just reading this verse from Isaiah 40, verse 31. And man, I love what it says is true about those who put their hope in God. Okay, listen to this. Those who hope in the Lord will renew their strength. But that's not it. They will soar on wings like eagles. They will run and not grow weary. They will walk and not be faint. Great.

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Do you ever feel that kind of like prompting to say something to somebody, but then you get kind of nervous, you go back and forth? Well, Joseph was having one of those moments, and he decided to lean into that feeling that he was getting. This is Life 102.5. Joseph said, "I went to a blood drive that was held at a local church. And I got there early as I knew things could kind of tend to get busy." And he said, "I also tend to get a little bit nervous around donating blood, but the nurse that was working with me was really kind and was just being very gentle." And Joseph said, "As I was sitting there, I just kind of felt this gentle urging in my spirit to say something. And so finally I did." He said, "I looked at the nurse and I just told her, 'Hey, I really appreciate all the hard work you guys are putting in. You really are saving lives.'" And Joseph said the nurse just kind of looked at me for a second and her eyes kind of moistened and she said, "Thank you. Not many people say that." And Joseph said, "I kind of realized in that moment that we are always getting opportunities to be kind, to share love, to scatter joy, to make the world a better place by leaning in and listening to those prompts."

Want to change the world? Do all your work for the glory of God. Happy Labor Day weekend. Uplifting, positive. Life 102.5.

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I'm Jill, and our What an Awesome God fall fundraiser, it kicks off Monday, September 14th. And to start things strong, we're hoping you'd consider being one of the first 200 friends to give between 6 and 9 a.m. the first day. When you give, you'll be automatically entered to win a $1,000 Visa gift card. 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

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So take a deep breath. Uplifting. 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

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Having one child makes you a parent, and having two makes you a referee.

0: Now that school has started, football weekends have begun, and we've even had a few cool, crisp evenings. I think it's safe to say, ready or not, fall is here. Hi, I'm Steve Young with Life 102.5. We're also just a short few days away from our biggest event of the year, the What an Awesome God Fall Fundraiser. 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

0: Here's some good news today from 2 Corinthians 5:17. It says, "Therefore, if anyone is in Christ, he is a new creation. The old has passed away, the new has come."
1: I've

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0: God.
1: The ground is level at the foot of the cross. That's why I love that Ben Fuller wrote this song. Here it is for you, Sunday morning in Madison in southern Wisconsin, with Keith Stevens smack dab in the middle of this long 3-day holiday weekend. Good

0: Hey, this is Robin from Verona. I feel like we've been blessed tenfold by giving a little. I am just overjoyed that you are here. It's a wonderful family to be a part of.
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Yeah, he calls you by name. You're the apple of God's eye. I'm Keith Stevens, Sunday morning here in Madison in southern Wisconsin. Let's listen in together to the latest from Josiah Queen.

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1: 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Nancy Amazo Maney said, I praise God that he's using Life 102.5 to change my life. 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

hurt. And when it led me to the cross, only then I understood that even in the ruthless pain, there's a river.

Yeah, maybe you feel like you're in the valley right now. Going to lift you up and put your feet on solid ground here with Life 102.5 and Keith Stevens. You know, Jesus says, I'm the good shepherd. The sheep hear my voice, the voice of a stranger they will not listen to. And I never could understand why he would leave the 99 to go after the one lost sheep until one day I realized the lost sheep was me.

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Oh, and thanks to Denny's Jewelers for their support of the station. 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

Between the end of a busy summer and the start of a busy fall, there's Labor Day weekend. 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

0: Now that school has started, football weekends have begun, and we've even had a few cool, crisp evenings. I think it's safe to say, ready or not, fall is here. Hi, I'm Steve Young with Life 102.5. We're also just a short few days away from our biggest event of the year, the What an Awesome God Fall Fundraiser. 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

Well, I know you've been through so much in your life, and maybe you're beaten down, and maybe you're taking this long holiday weekend just for you. Maybe you even put the dog in the day spa, put him in the kennel, so you had a chance for you to reflect, and then pick him up when he's nice and shiny and new and all shampooed, and love him up. Our pets are our friends for sure, but you've already survived so much, so my encouragement to you is don't let this moment convince you to quit. Maybe take some time to rest and reflect this weekend, and here's a song to help you do just that.

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If Labor Day weekend is a time to rest, why is the word labor in it? Uplifting, positive.

Hey, there's Tasha Layton. Hey, you ever think about it as you listen to that song, that maybe you're really not in a valley, but you're just between two mountaintops, and your next one, oh,

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And this is the weekend to celebrate it all. Uplifting, positive, Life 102.5.

perfectly. Summer sounds best right here on Life 102.5. Keith Stevens with temperatures in the low 80s today. Picture perfect summer weekend. More for Monday as well. Going to be beautiful.

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1 week from tomorrow, it's our fall fundraiser. And our theme this year is What an Awesome God. You know, we do serve an amazing God. 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

0: The songs played each day on Life 102.5, they remind me of God's love and faithfulness. That's what a listener in DeForest said. Nancy in Mazomani said, I praise God that he's using Life 102.5 to change my life. I'm station manager Steve Young. 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

Yeah, don't you love that? Cece Winans bringing down the house with Worthy of It All. She won a Grammy for that. Very happy for her. I'm Keith Stevens. 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

Well, here's a song by Brandon Lake that he was not going to put on the album. In fact, he said that one of his fans came up to him and said, "Are you going to play the song Gratitude in your concert?" And he said, "No, I wasn't even thinking about that song." And the fan said to him, a young guy, he said, "That's your best song ever." So Brandon reconsidered, put the song on the album, and look at it now. People are singing it all around the world. Here it is on Life 102.5. Oh, my.

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Proclaiming His goodness, our God reigns. Here's one from Janie McDonald. Every

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If the doctor's report was not good, if the news was negative, I stand with you and I embrace you and I say, even if the answer isn't what we expected, we'll trust our God in the midst of it all, knowing that He will bring beauty for our ashes. He'll bring joy for our sorrow, and He will bring good out of the situation. I believe that for you today. I'm your friend Keith Stevens, because I've walked that journey. I've lived that life. And I know that not everything is rainbows and unicorns. Not everything turns out the way you want. But we have a God who is faithful, even in the midst of the trials. And what I find is He always brings you a blessing in the middle of it all. So watch for that today.

0: Now that school has started, football weekends have begun, and we've even had a few cool, crisp evenings. I think it's safe to say, ready or not, fall is here. Hi, I'm Steve Young with Life 102.5. We're also just a short few days away from our biggest event of the year, the What an Awesome God Fall Fundraiser. 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

Life 102.5 in Keith Stevens. Matt Redman wrote this song just on the back of a little piece of paper and a notebook when he was sitting up on his bed with his guitar and just practicing away. And that's how it came about. 10,000 Reasons, a song that carries him all the way around the world. Bless

0: The songs played each day on Life 102.5, they remind me of God's love and faithfulness. That's what a listener in DeForest said. Nancy Amazomani said, I praise God that he's using Life 102.5 to change my life. I'm station manager Steve Young. 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

Well, on this Labor Day weekend, the men in their tuxedos are actually working today. Here they are with their nicely pressed white shirts and their black bow ties, and they're wheeling in the beautiful Steinway Baby Grand Piano. Oh, there's no dust on that at all. It's shiny and new. And now we will sit down at the piano, and the incredible Phil Wickham will tickle the ivories with this.

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0: Life 102.5 and Keith Stevens. Yes, that's so good. Brandon Lake, my buddy right there. Well, that's going to do it for me. Hope you have a great day. And I want to remind you, if you're in a difficult situation in your life, to learn to not see yourself just in the valley, but maybe see yourself between two mountaintops. I'm Keith Stevens. You are the apple of God's eye. He loves you very much, and I'll catch you next time.
1: I have found the deepest loss. 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

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It just brings calmness to me. 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Just feels like home. Uplifting, positive, Life 102.5.

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1: Now that school has started, football weekends have begun, and we've even had a few cool, crisp evenings. I think it's safe to say, ready or not, fall is here. 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

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It's from our dear friend Ryan Stevenson. 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

Between the end of a busy summer and the start of a busy fall, there's Labor Day weekend. So take a deep breath. 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

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The What an Awesome God long sleeve t-shirt. Just our little way of saying thank you. 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

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Run into the store real quick to go pick up hamburger buns because you forgot something. There's always one thing on that list. 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

Life at 102.5. You know, sometimes God shows up in the big moments, like the fact that the whole family showed up. You've got this incredible backyard barbecue going down with temperatures in the 60s tonight. It's going to be perfect weather for the bonfire. Chris Tomlin, our God, building you up this weekend. It's Life at 102.5.

0: The songs played each day on Life 102.5, they remind me of God's love and faithfulness. That's what a listener in DeForest said. Nancy Amazomani said, I praise God that he's using Life 102.5 to change my life. I'm station manager Steve Young. 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

0: Now that school has started, football weekends have begun, and we've even had a few cool, crisp evenings. I think it's safe to say, ready or not, fall is here. Hi, I'm Steve Young with Life 102.5. We're also just a short few days away from our biggest event of the year, the What an Awesome God Fall Fundraiser. 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

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If you've been carrying a lot lately, just remember you were never intended to carry all this alone. I've got that reminder from Toby Mac, and Lord, it feels good. 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

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I guess, except for the grill, yard work. Are you assembling furniture for the backyard? Here's Phil Wickham.

0: The songs played each day on Life 102.5, they remind me of God's love and faithfulness. That's what a listener in DeForest said. Nancy and Mazomani said, I praise God that he's using Life 102.5 to change my life. I'm station manager Steve Young. 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

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You know, family, lots of sunshine today. Maybe even a bonfire tonight as those temperatures drop down close to 60. It's got to be perfect weekend, perfect night for that. Eye of the Storm from Ryan Stevenson. 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

0: 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You guys focus on a lot of positive things when there's a lot of negative stuff out there. So if I'm going to be driving, that's the kind of stuff I want to be putting into my mind.
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It's Rick. Days away from something big. It's the What an Awesome God Fall fundraiser. Kicks off Monday the 14th, which sounds really far away, but it's actually just 1 week from tomorrow. Can we count on you to be one of the first people to join in with that gift of support on the very first day? The first 200 people, in fact, will be entered to win a $1,000 Visa gift card. And when you give that gift, not only are you in the running to win, but you're going to be a part of keeping this message of hope alive. 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